0: You're fresh.
1: Hey, I'm boss, right? Hold on.
0: You're fresh.
1: Oh, my desire keeps so strong.
0: You're fresh.
1: I'm not a set up for boss.
0: You're fresh.
1: Let's jump a set.
0: Let's have a damn time. Don't see us.
1: Damn.

0: Hello, hello, hello, hello, hello, hello, hello, hello, hello, hello, hello,
1: hello, hello, hello, hello, hello, hello, hello, hello, hello, hello, hello, hello, hello, hello, hello, hello, hello, hello, hello, hello, hello, hello, hello, hello, hello, hello, hello, hello, hello, hello, hello, hello, hello, hello, hello, hello, hello, hello, hello, hello, hello, hello, hello, hello, hello, hello, hello, hello, hello, hello, hello, hello, hello, hello, hello, hello, hello, hello, hello, hello, hello, hello, hello, hello, hello, hello, hello, hello, hello, hello, hello, hello, hello, hello, hello, hello, hello, hello, hello, hello, hello, hello, hello, hello, hello, hello, hello, hello, hello, hello, hello, hello, hello, hello, hello, hello, hello, hello, hello, hello, hello, hello, hello, hello, hello, hello, hello, hello, hello, hello, hello, hello, 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

0: Abadamba.
1: Question that about Coopin' Sam. Yeah, where's that? 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
0: Whoa. 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What happened? 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House master, they come. He's through the bed. 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I know the pet. What we do?
3: Dada, I'm motion.com.

0: Take me soft drinks. 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
1: I said, yeah, boy. Yeah, boy. You need a hoe. I said, yeah, boy. You need who's hoe. 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Yeah, boy. 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

0: Batman ist der Killer Mauritation. 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
1: Bam!
0: DJ Quatelai, Raw Batman, Mr. Kill him out with a tune.

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1: Yo, you remember that time when we got this, them two bros, me and her cousin, we had them bitches on the two-way. 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

0: Unleashing.net.
1: Oh, yeah. 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Habib, let's not give you pressure. Let's not, dude. So, when are you dropping? When are you dropping new music? Like, I'm like, why mess now you need to give Kwesi Atta pressure? Kwesi Atta know be somebody where he need chisel music. So why you need to give Kwesi Atta pressure? Kwesi Atta shit is all over the place. You feel me? Even if it be a song said you on the hook, like, you're always on the radio.
2: Yeah, you know.
3: Kaski.